One time. 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Taking it to the highest, man.

at the art gallery with a pretty girl. When the lights go out, she a city girl. When my mind go dark, she a lit it up. Put a paintbrush, now it's a pretty world. 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